Larry Coryell, Brian Jackson, Gil Scott, Taj Mahal, Ray Barreto, Dave Liebman, Tom Scott. The music ain't stop, nah. The music ain't stop, nah. The music ain't stop, nah. The music ain't stop, nah.

0: Oh, by the way, it all started like this.
1: So how's your evening so far?
2: Don't be a vibe killer.

0: Welcome back.
1: Oh, thank you. Thank you for having me.
0: Tori, how are you?
1: I'm really enjoying this tour. We're having a blast.
0: Long overdue.
1: Well, we have 66 shows, and so...
0: 66.
1: 66, yes. I don't know which number this is. I can't count, but I don't want it to end.
0: Okay. So where is the girl who wrote Silent all these years? And where is Corfley girl that said, this is not happening?
1: Well, two big questions.
0: Yeah, I know.
1: That I had to ask myself when I started formulating this new record in Times of Dragons. I didn't know how I was going to document the United States at this time.
0: Document is a key word here.
1: It's the key word.
0: Yeah.
1: It had to be, I think, it had to be not taken lightly, and yet I needed to pull my lens back, my viewpoint back, and recognize that if I'm going to tell the story accurately about tyranny versus democracy, that is happening.

0: So maybe that's the advice from the album, be a bit pragmatic.
1: Well, I think we need our optimists. There's a place for everyone. You know, there are enough pessimists in the world at every coffee shop in every country.
0: Obviously.
1: They, you know, they're everywhere. But I think pragmatism is a place whereby you're present. If I'm present with what's happening, then I can make changes.
2: Może to właśnie mądrość tego albumu i rada, bądź bardziej pragmatyczny. Potrzebujemy optymizmu, wszystkiego potrzebujemy, każdy go potrzebuje. 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Jasne, ale

0: Is it also an open letter to your daughter about life choices?
1: In some ways, yes. And my daughter just finished her final exams yesterday for law.
0: Oh.
1: Law school. So
0: congratulations.
1: Hopefully she graduates in 2 weeks. We'll see what happens, but I have faith. And she's chosen criminal law. And her viewpoint right now, she's in Washington, D.C. She graduates from Catholic University Law School. And it's been quite an education for me to see her point of view of the changes that are happening almost on a daily basis that they're talking about with the professors and the law students. They're hyper-vigilant on things, rights that are being taken away, ripped away from the people so brutally and so quickly.
0: Criminal law seems to be symbolic in this respect.
1: Well, it's interesting that she chose that. I don't think first of all, I don't have the brain power to do it. Second of all, I don't know, as she says to me, you have to leave what happens at the court. You have to leave it there in order then to have some kind of life and perspective that doesn't keep you thinking about this all night and up all night, because she said it's so serious. And we're at such a crossroads right now, and we are at such a crisis that you have to be able to allow your brain to just take a step back in order to refresh yourself and be on point the next day.
2: Czy album to także list otwarty do twojej córki na temat życiowych wyborów? 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
0: Tell me about your interaction, if that's the right word, on this album with your daughter. Because that's for me, that's the most interesting thing. She's co-writing a couple of songs.
1: Three.
0: Yeah. 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
1: Veins, Strawberry Moon, and Stronger Together, yes.
0: And those are key points for this album.

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